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1: Mainly cloudy skies, the chance of showers, and cool northwest winds, low 16. A mix of sun and cloud Wednesday, high 23. The humidex reaching 25. On Thursday, mainly sunny, high 24. And sunny again Friday, high reaching 26 degrees.

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1: Mainly cloudy skies, the chance of showers, and cool northwest winds, low 16. A mix of sun and cloud Wednesday, high 23, the humidex reaching 25. On Thursday, mainly sunny, high 24, and sunny again Friday, high reaching 26 degrees.

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1: Mainly cloudy skies, the chance of showers, and cool northwest winds, low 16. A mix of sun and cloud Wednesday, high 23, the humidex reaching 25. On Thursday, mainly sunny, high 24, and sunny again Friday, high reaching 26 degrees.

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1: Mainly cloudy skies, the chance of showers, and cool northwest winds, low 16. A mix of sun and cloud Wednesday, high 23, the humidex reaching 25. On Thursday, mainly sunny, high 24, and sunny again Friday, high reaching 26 degrees.

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0: 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Mornings with Sarah and Hillary. Good morning, Hillary.
1: Good morning.
0: Nice to see you.
1: Good to be back.
0: Summer vacation, you know, it's just all over the place. We've got 3 days together before I'm off again on Monday.
1: Rude.
0: Oh, dear. But kind of feels like fall out there.
1: It is a little bit chilly.
0: A little bit.
1: I washed my hair this morning, so I'm like in with wet hair, and I was like, ooh. That was not the choice.
0: Yeah, it's funny. We were sitting out on our front porch last night, and I was like, it's amazing how it can go from hot and humid to feeling literally like fall.
1: Because yesterday was pretty humid.
0: Mm-hmm.
1: And then, but we can't complain.
0: Nope.
1: After all that heat,
0: yep.
1: It's kind of nice.
0: It really is. It is going to be. And we had some good rain yesterday, too. But mainly cloudy skies today. Those northwest winds that are cooling things down, they're going to stick around. High of 23 or 73. We're at 16 or 61.

0: Slide Fox Mornings with Sarah and
1: Hillary.
0: Hillary, it was National Junk Food Day yesterday.
1: Oh yeah.
0: Do you have any junk food?
1: I may have had some Fiesta dip from Sunripe.
0: Oh, I had that on the weekend too. I just ran out of chips, so it's just sitting there sad in my fridge now, waiting for more chips.
1: Getting that awkward watery layer.
0: Yes. I know. That is a dang good dip. Mm-hmm. And that is my ultimate junk food. I'm a chipper french fry. You can keep all of your sweets.
1: Yeah.
0: I want salty and crunchy.
1: Yeah.
0: Anyways, hopefully you indulged yesterday in National Junk Food Day. I think I saw today's BLT Day, and the tomatoes, they're coming on, girl.
1: I have to check my garden. That's like how much of a terrible gardener I am. I have no idea what's in there. Like, right. I might have zucchinis.
0: Did you? Oh, you probably have 1,000 gigantic zucchinis if you haven't checked for a while. And beans. We've pulled a ton of beans off our beans already. So it's such an exciting time of the year. It is going to be a little cloudy today. We don't have any showers in the forecast, though. That was yesterday. Looking at some gusty northwest winds and a high of 23.

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0: With an update from SarniaNewsToday.ca, I'm Stephanie Shavs. Mainly cloudy skies for today. Winds out of the northwest, a high of 23. It's 16 Celsius, 61 Fahrenheit. A transport truck rollover late yesterday afternoon closed the westbound 402 off-ramp to Highway 40 for several hours. The crash happened shortly before 4 o'clock, and injuries are still unknown. The ramp was cleared and reopened to traffic just after 9 o'clock last night. Local residents recently came together to help out victims of wildfires burning in northern Ontario. Petrolia's Brooke Shriver, a week ago, thought to collect donations to send to Thunder Bay for evacuees that are displaced by the fires, and says the community support was overwhelming.
1: Upon booking the truck, I immediately called my neighbor and friend at Westlane Farms. I called Tim and Stacey Williams, who are deeply rooted in the community. I called them and they helped me get the word out quick. We also put a poster out on Facebook that went, I would say, semi-viral, leading to multiple donation locations to fill the container.
0: Shriver says two 40-foot-long sea containers filled with baby clothes, diapers, food, and toiletries have been filled and will be heading north. Ontario's Ministry of Natural Resources is listing 173 wildfires as active this morning in Ontario's north, including 12 that have been sparked in the last 24 hours. OPP are asking for your help in locating a pickup truck that was stolen from a construction site in Grand Bend. Police responded to the theft on Deering Drive around 10 Saturday morning. The pickup truck is described as a 2007 Chevrolet Silverado 2500. It's dark metallic blue with a black cover, tinted windows, and aftermarket tires and exhaust system. Anyone with information is asked to call police or Crime Stoppers. This week is National Drowning Prevention Week, and Canadians are being urged to

0: to be water smart. Life Saving Society Ontario's Senior Communications Officer, Stephanie Bacalar, says being water smart starts before you leave the house with friends and family for a day out on the water.
1: If I'm heading to a water park, am I going to need my own life jackets? Are they going to supply life jackets? Same thing if I'm heading to the beach. Will there be life jackets there? Are there lifeguards there?
0: Tips for safety also include know before you go, talk about your plan and pack with a just-in-case attitude, and learn to be an adequate swimmer. Full details are posted on our website. Mainly cloudy with winds out of the northwest, a high of 23, slightly warmer with the humidity. Partly cloudy with a slight chance of showers tonight, fog patches developing, a low of 13. For tomorrow, sunny, a high of 25. Right now, it's 16 Celsius, 61 Fahrenheit.
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1: As if we didn't need more inspiration to shop locally, Amazon is in some trouble in the States. There is a class action lawsuit against Amazon right now.
2: Uh-oh. What's it all about?
1: It's not because they lost people's information, nothing like that. It has to do with the fact that when you sign up for something on Amazon, whether it be a subscription for TV or a regular delivery of something, it is practically impossible to cancel it.
2: Oh, so true, right?
1: And so they're being sued by a class action lawsuit about their manipulative interfaces to sign people up without consent and then making it difficult to cancel.
2: Well, and that's happened to even, with a television. All of a sudden, if I'm on Amazon Prime, all of a sudden I have a subscription to something that I'm like, what the heck?
1: And you're like, how did this happen?
2: It's the 7-day free trial, though, but you got to cancel it before it starts clicking in. And then that's where it gets difficult.
1: Well, and if you've ever experienced this, sometimes canceling in-app is very difficult for theirs. And I just went through this. I had a subscribe and save for some stuff for my dog that I would have delivered regularly. And she doesn't need it anymore. So I tried to cancel it last week. And you go in to manage the... I Googled
2: your subscriptions.
1: It. Yeah. But cancel wasn't an option anywhere.
2: What?
1: So I had to call them. And people also hate the phone.
2: And while trying to get someone on the phone can be difficult as well.
1: I got it all sorted out, but it did take more time than it should have.
2: Right. And it took probably zero time to get all signed up. So they are in the midst of a class action suit in the States. And it looks like Canada might be next. Our Canadian lawyers are working on it. So you too might be able to get a little cut of that.
1: Have you ever been involved in a class action lawsuit? I mean, the bread. Did you get your bread money?
2: I got my bread money. And I think there was something else recently that I thought about and then I was like, meh.
1: There was a dollar store one for a while. Or Dollarama, sorry.
2: Oh, speaking of Dollarama, we've got a story about something that you got to check your pantry for coming up.
1: Okay.
2: Mm-hmm.

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1: So, Hillary, across my feed the other day came a fellow called Andre Lifehack.
2: Love a life hack.
1: Me too, right? So for sure, I stopped, paid attention.
2: Who doesn't want life to be easier?
1: Me, please. Sign me up for two. As long as I can, you know, get rid of that subscription easily, I'm good. But he had this video, particular video, had a bunch of different little hacks on it. He just flashes through them like, did you know there's a little space at the tip of your iron that you can slide your shirt collars into and it will iron it? Oh, you got to kind of see.
2: I thought that was for buttons.
1: Yeah, well, no, that's the tip. But there's a sliding, like you can slide your shirt. Anyways, I was like mind blown. He also was banging bugs out of his broccoli. I got to try that, see what's up in my broccoli. Sticking your scissors into a peach and then pulling out the pit if you want to just de-pit it that easily. I've got peaches just ripening on my counter. I'm going to try that one. But I don't think I'm going to try the last one I saw. So he's frying up some ground beef.
2: Right.
1: As we do. And
2: it's Taco Tuesday. Well, it was Taco Tuesday.
1: Yeah. And so when you're frying up your ground beef, you get grease like in the pan. And to soak up some of that grease, he put two tampons.
2: Ew. I know they're clean.
1: I know, right?
2: But it's just like mentally, I can't get my mind around it.
1: What? I mean, I guess they are very absorbent, so that
2: it's called sponge towels.
1: Just
2: use some paper towel.
1: Just use some paper towel, people. Okay.
2: I don't know. I don't think I could do it.
1: I know. He lost me on that one.
2: Somber homewrecker on the Fox.

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1: Good morning. I'm Stephanie Shavs. Mainly cloudy today with a high of 23 at 16 Celsius, 61 Fahrenheit. A Petrolia woman spearheaded a donation drive for Northern Ontario wildfire victims. Two 40-foot shipping containers were filled in just a few days with food, clothes, diapers, and other supplies headed to Thunder Bay. Brooke Shriver says she's overwhelmed with the community support that the endeavor received.
2: What was at the time just a small idea would not have been possible without my neighbors at Westlane Farms. And would not be possible without the community within Petrolia and Lambton County and surrounding counties.
1: Meanwhile, First Nation chiefs from Northwestern Ontario are calling for a public inquiry into the provincial government's response to the region's wildfires, which have resulted in more than a dozen evacuations. No matter if it's a weekday, weekend, or holiday, veterans and active members of the Canadian Armed Forces can now visit provincial parks in Ontario free of charge. The province has announced it's expanding free day use access of the parks to 7 days a week for veterans and members who live in Ontario. And the Life Saving Society of Ontario urging everyone to be aware of the risks of drowning during their annual National Drowning Prevention Week. It says about 37% of drowning fatalities happen when the victim is alone. Full details, including a list of safety tips, are posted on our website. Mainly cloudy today, winds out of the northwest, a high of 23. Partly cloudy with a slight chance of showers tonight, a low of 13. It's 16 Celsius, 61 Fahrenheit.
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1: Okay, what's making news today? Lego has teamed up with the X-Files. This is part of a series where it was fans requesting different sets, and X-Files came out on top. Yes, soon you can get a 1,478-piece Lego kit with 8 mini figurines. Of course, Mulder and Scully are part of it, along with Walter Skinner, Mr. X, and a gray alien.
2: A gray alien?
1: Yes. And it's called Lego Ideas Line. And if you're excited by this, you get on it right away. If you do the early purchase, you can also get Scully's Lab along with replica Mulder's office, a forest clearing scene, and a hovering UFO. Those are all.
2: As the parent of someone who's super into Lego, these are going to be like $1 million, right?
1: Probably. Yeah. So good luck with that. Start saving now, and there might be a tariff on it too.
2: Yeah, like $200 to start.
1: Yeah.
2: Yikes. A new Deadpool film is in early development. Ryan Reynolds, he confirmed that. And it's always a fun series. So he announced the project at Fanatics Fest. And he's excited about it, as are we.
1: We all love Deadpool. Okay, RoboCop. Do you love RoboCop? Well, the reboot series has been announced for Prime Video. Yes, an 8-episode series based on RoboCop has been green lit, and the show, like the movie, will explore a tech conglomerate's plan to enhance police forces with a robot. You think they'll use any AI in that? Probably.
2: I'm guessing that's a yes. Harry Styles, he had a concert scheduled yesterday in Sao Paulo, Brazil, but it had to be canceled because of a quote-unquote unspecified health issue.
1: Yeah.
2: And with everything going on in the world, I have questions.
1: I heard tour illness, which sounds to me like they've all either got the diarrhea
2: or those leggings were a little too sweaty and everybody's suffering.
1: Maybe that's it. Hopefully they'll be back at it soon. They're making their way to New York soon for their big MGM thing.
2: Yeah, that's the feed, 99.9 The Fox.
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1: So we've all been hearing about the cyclospora. Is it the lettuce?
2: The diarrhea lettuce, yeah.
1: The diarrhea lettuce. But cyclospora in the States says, hold my beer. Because Canada has its own little problem that you might not know about. So it came out that there is some garlic powder being recalled here in Canada because it has the risk of bacterial contamination. Yes, that can cause, you guessed it, vomiting and
2: diarrhea. It's the summer of diarrhea 2026.
1: It really is. Now, this is a thing. It's being sold at Dollarama.
2: Well, not anymore. I'm sure they pulled it off the shelves.
1: Heavenly. So if you have it in your cupboard, though, you might want to check. It's Heavenly Spices brand garlic powder, and it may contain Bacillus cereus. And that
2: sounds
1: could be
2: serious.
1: Seriously causing you diarrhea. So something to check this morning. You know, it's all fun and games to talk about. Because there's something just about it. But it is something to note. Check those spice cupboards.
2: Like, of all the things in your house that you think you're going to get sick from.
1: I know.
2: Like, a dried powder is not something on my list.
1: Exactly. But it is now.

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2: Some cloud, some clearing skies. It's all on northwest winds and a high of 23 or 73. Slept with the windows open last night as we're starting our day at 16 or 61. Could see some showers tonight.
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2: With an update from SarniaNewsToday.ca, I'm Stephanie Shavs. Mainly cloudy skies for today with a high of 23. It's 16 Celsius, 61 Fahrenheit. A transport truck rollover late yesterday afternoon closed the westbound 402 off-ramp to Highway 40 for several hours. The crash happened shortly before 4 o'clock and injuries remain unknown. The ramp was cleared and reopened to traffic just after 9 o'clock last night. In less than a week, a local woman inspired the community to donate and fill two large sea containers with donations of clothes, toiletries, and non-perishable food items for wildfire evacuees. Petrolia's Brooke Shriver says watching the devastation and impacts the wildfires were having for residents in northern Ontario, she felt a responsibility to do something to help. She says her friend, Matt Campbell at Rowcliffe Trucking in Hensel, offered to bring a 40-foot sea container to Thunder Bay.
3: And then I went back to my employer at Ritchie Brothers Auctions, and we actually have a yard in Thunder Bay and colleagues who are actively fighting the fires. So Ritchie Brothers Auctions thus agreed to pay for the trucking to get up there if I were to do the donation.
2: She says one container was filled up rather quickly, prompting her to reach out to her neighbor at West Lane Farms to get a second container, which also filled up in a matter of days. As of this morning, there are 173 active fires in northern Ontario. The Ministry of Natural Resources says that includes 12 that sparked in the last 24 hours. The fires have forced over 1,800 people from their homes. OPP are investigating the theft of a pickup truck from a construction site in Grand Bend. A 2007 Chevrolet Silverado 2500 was taken from the site on Deering Drive. It's described as dark metallic blue with tinted windows and aftermarket tires and exhaust system. Anyone with information is asked to call police or Crime Stoppers. Prime Minister Mark Carney and U.S. President Donald Trump have agreed to ramp up trade talks. The Canadian Press says Canada is considering all options should recently announced 50% tariffs take effect. Premier Doug Ford called on the Prime Minister to hit them back as hard as we can if Trump follows through. And it's National Drowning Prevention Week, and Life Saving Society Ontario wants families to be prepared before they hit the water. Spokesperson Stephanie Bacalar says a huge factor in preventing drowning deaths is wearing a life jacket, especially when boating with friends and family.
4: So about 92% of drowning deaths that happen while boating, we find that victims aren't wearing a life jacket. This doesn't just mean your powerboats, your sea-doos. This is your canoes, your kayaks, and even your stand-up paddleboard.
2: Bacalar says there are simple tips on preventing drowning emergencies, including having a safety plan and packing with a just-in-case attitude. Mainly cloudy today, gusty northwest winds, high of 23. Partly cloudy with a slight chance of showers tonight, fog patches developing, a low of 13. Sunny tomorrow with a high of 25. It's 16 Celsius, 61 Fahrenheit.
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2: 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Nominations are open. And to tell us more, with the Sarnia Lambton Chamber of Commerce event coordinator, Nicole Crosby is here along with Kathy Thompson from Libro Credit Union. She's a branch manager, and Libro Credit Union is the title sponsor. So we'll talk about that. Hello, Kathy.
3: Hello. Good morning, Sarah. How are you today?
2: Excellent. Thank you. But let's talk nominations first. Nicole, what should people do if they want to nominate an awesome business or business person in our community?
4: So it is so easy. We have made it absolutely easy. All they have to do is go to slchamber.ca and you can nominate anyone. 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It doesn't have to be a chamber member. It can be any business in Sarnia Lambton.
2: And also nonprofit organizations. There's all sorts of different categories.
4: Yes, absolutely. There's 12 categories. Small, medium, large, business of the year, innovation, inclusivity, agri. I mean, you name it, we've got a category for it.
2: And people as well.
4: People, yes. You can do individual customer service. So if your favorite store, restaurant, or shop has somebody you love, you can nominate them.
2: They really make a difference in your experience dealing with them. Celebrate them. Nominate them. Because it is really a neat achievement to walk around and say, I want an OBA.
4: Absolutely. It's a once-in-a-lifetime thing for some people. It's amazing.
2: And it's a great celebration. It's coming up October 23rd. Always a really fun event, too.
4: Absolutely. And tickets are on sale for that as well now, too.
2: slchamber.ca.
4: Absolutely.
2: And, of course, events like these can't happen without fantastic sponsors. Kathy, tell us why Libro Credit Union is so excited to be a part of the OBAs.
3: For sure. Thanks, Sarah. Libro Credit Union has been the title sponsor for many years of the OBA Awards, and it really is a great way to support our community. We have some fantastic businesses and entrepreneurs in Lambton County, and we want to be able to support celebrating them. It's a great event, and I encourage everyone to nominate somebody today.
2: Yes, head over to slchamber.ca. Nicole, when do nominations close?
4: They are closing August 14th.
2: Okay, so there is a little bit of a timeline on there. Head to the website, read all the categories, and really think who deserves to be nominated in one or many of the categories.
4: Absolutely. They can be nominated in multiple categories. So nominate away.
2: Okay. One quick question.
4: Yeah.
2: Can you nominate yourself?
4: You can.
2: What? You can.
4: You can. I mean, if you think that you want to nominate yourself, by all means, go ahead and nominate yourself. Or you can nudge your best friend to give you a nomination as well. Nudge, nudge, Sarah.
2: Nudge, nudge. Okay. Thank you so much for coming in. And yes, get those nominations in by August the 14th. All the information and those tickets for the big event, October 23rd at slchamber.ca. Thanks so much, ladies.
4: Thank you.
3: Thanks, Sarah.
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6: Today we're looking at mainly cloudy skies. We'll get up to a high of 23, so a much cooler day. Humidex of 26 or 79. Tonight, partly cloudy, chance of showers, about 40%, and a low of 13 or 55. And then for tomorrow, some fog in the morning, sunny skies in the afternoon, and a high of 25.
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2: Okay, we're going to talk about popcorn brain.
3: I like popcorn.
2: It has nothing to do with popcorn.
3: Am I going to get it if I eat popcorn?
2: No.
3: Okay, well then what the heck is it?
2: Okay. This is especially for parents of teens. So it's something called popcorn brain that comes from screens and screen switching. You just move from one screen to the other. And it shows itself with shorter attention spans, moodier reactions, moodier than just a regular teen.
3: Like, it gets worse?
2: Yeah. Less patience for anything that isn't instantly stimulating. I'm like, is this just teens? I think this is kind of...
3: It's everyone, yeah.
2: I might have this too. And you might notice it as trouble focusing, restlessness, constant itch for the next thing. And then it can also affect sleep and interactions, like real world interactions.
3: Because you get frustrated because everything moves so slow in the real world.
2: That's right. It's not that instant. They're calling it...
3: Give me the dopamine.
2: Popcorn brain. Now, I love this. Researchers say the fix isn't that complicated.
3: Put your phone down?
2: Yeah. Hey, kids, just put your phone down, okay? Oh, okay. But yes, they say to set screen time limits. Yeah, good luck. And then have them go out for a walk. Books. Chores. Yes, easy. This is so easy. Thank you, researchers, for that. And activities that get them moving and interacting. I mean, to say it out loud seems simple.
3: Well, and also for ourselves. Like, to say it, like, these are all the things that I should be doing. But no, I'm sitting on the couch doom scrolling.
2: Exactly. So, good luck with that.
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3: Today, we are looking at a mix of sun and cloud, a high of 23 or 73, a humidex of 26 or 79 tonight. Partly cloudy, chance of showers, down to a low of 13, so very cool overnight. And then for Thursday, fog patches in the morning, and then sunny skies and a high of 25.
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1: Yeah, but it's also about it being too sunny and hot.
0: That's right. Run from the sun. Don't get a sunburn.
1: Which we have felt.
0: Too funny. 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
2: Good morning. I'm Stephanie Shavs. Mainly cloudy today, windy as well, a high of 23. It's 16 Celsius, 61 Fahrenheit. Local residents came together to help out victims of wildfires burning in northern Ontario. Petrolia's Brooke Shriver, a week ago, thought to collect donations to send to Thunder Bay for evacuees that have been displaced. She says the plan was just to fill one 40-foot shipping container.
3: And then we had so many donations and non-perishable food skids that we had to get a second container. So Stacy and Tim Williams at Westing Farms agreed to get a second container at their farm and then continued to make on donations.
2: Ontario's Ministry of Natural Resources is listing 173 wildfires as active this morning, including 12 that had been sparked in the last 24 hours. Provinces will soon introduce direct-to-consumer alcohol sales. 9 premiers, including Ontario's Doug Ford, are updating rules to allow more Canadian brewers, wineries, and distillers to sell directly to consumers outside their home province, part of the effort to tear down interprovincial trade barriers. And this week is National Drowning Prevention Week. Canadians are being urged to be water smart. A list of helpful safety tips is posted on our website. Mainly cloudy today with winds out of the northwest, a high of 23. Partly cloudy with a slight chance of showers tonight, fog patches developing as well, a low of 13. It's 16 Celsius, 61 Fahrenheit.
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7: Christopher Nolan has proven to be a master of pretty much every movie genre he dabbles in, and he's explored many of them, but he hasn't made a true horror movie yet, but that might change.
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9: But he's not going to just like rush into it because he thinks that horror specifically has to be born out of a brilliant idea. 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
7: 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For him, it's all about the story. And he says he's always looking for that perfect horror concept. 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The Odyssey, huge, now playing.
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0: It's the Birthday Bunch.
1: July 22nd already? Where's July gone? Well, some people are happy it's July 22nd because it's their birthday. Lisa Williams, happy birthday from your friends at Seaway Kiwanis. Amanda Yates Workman is celebrating, works at Hogan Pharmacy. Mom and Dad saying happy birthday. Sarah Knight turns 27. Community living for Sarah and Mom, Dad, Haley, Nathan, and Danny saying happy birthday. And Abigail Jarvis also celebrating. And that is love Uncle Jeremy, Aunt Lisa, Landon, Tenley, and Ozzy, we love you lots. And that's the Birthday Bunch. We'll do it again tomorrow. It'll happen right around this time. Make sure you let us know who is celebrating. It's really easy. All you have to do is head to our website and click on the Birthday Bunch link.
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evergreen. 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
1: So you might have a summer bucket list going. You got to get all the fun stuff in, and we're getting towards halfway through summer, by the way. And if one of your bucket list things was to go and check out a show at the VPP, I've got an inside deal for you. This Sunday, July 26th, go and check out Good Vibrations because they have a Sunday special running right now. Buy one, get one free for the 2 o'clock show, July 26th. And that'll definitely, Good Vibrations, it's all the Beach Boys, Jan Dean, all that fun summer music that will, you know, be a good soundtrack to your summer. I have not hit all of my bucket list stuff just yet, and I still haven't managed to get in the lake every single day. The wavy ones are hard, like today with those north winds.
2: When you get like beat up by the waves.
1: Exactly. But yeah, summer bucket list. Get going on your stuff because... yeah, July 22nd already. Where does the time go? Taylor's

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1: She breezy out there, that's for sure. Northwest winds.
2: Technical weather right there.
1: She breezy. And we've got sun and cloud today and a high of 23 or 73. So that humidity, well, wait, there's a slight humidex, but it's much better. Hopefully you have a chance to open up those windows, turn off your air for a little bit. Partly cloudy tonight, maybe a shower, and down to 13 or 55. Fog tomorrow, but then sunshine and a high of 25 or 77.
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13: Attention motorists. The City of Sarnia would like to inform you that Indian Road will be closed to through traffic between Wellington Street and London Road starting Thursday, July 23rd. This complete closure will take place at the Indian Road and Kathleen Avenue intersection and is expected to wrap up early August. 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
2: 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It's 16 Celsius, 61 Fahrenheit. A Petrolia woman spearheaded a donation drive for Northern Ontario wildfire victims. Two 40-foot shipping containers were filled in just a matter of days with food, clothes, diapers, and other supplies headed to Thunder Bay. Brooke Shriver says she felt a responsibility to do something to help, and the community showed up, filling up one container in no time.
3: What was at the time just a small idea would not have been possible without my neighbors at Westlane Farms, and would not be possible without the community within Petrolia and Lambton County and surrounding counties.
2: Stacey Williams at Westlane Farms said the second container filled up quickly as well.
4: There was a lot of clothes donated, strollers, a lot of toiletry stuff, diapers, bikes, lots of baby stuff, shoes, pretty much anything anyone might need to live. I'm overwhelmed with how many people just showed up to help.
2: Meanwhile, First Nation chiefs from Northwestern Ontario were calling for a public inquiry into the provincial government's response to the region's wildfires, which have resulted in more than a dozen evacuations. OPP asking for help in locating a pickup truck that was stolen from a construction site on Deering Drive in Grand Bend. It's a 2007 Chevrolet Silverado 2500, metallic blue in color. If you know anything, call police or Crime Stoppers. There appears to be another development in the saga surrounding the opening of the Gordie Howe International Bridge. The Canadian Press, citing the Federal Ministry of Housing, Infrastructure and Communities, has reported that the bridge will hold a ribbon-cutting Friday as scheduled, but it will be a Canada-only event. The ministry says that an American delegation will not participate in the wake of U.S. President Donald Trump's new threat of 50% tariffs on some Canadian goods. The Life Saving Society of Ontario is urging everyone to be aware of the risks of drowning during their annual National Drowning Prevention Week. It says 92% of drowning deaths that occurred while boating, victims were not wearing a life jacket. Do you think there's enough public awareness about the importance of life jackets? Tell us by voting in our daily online poll at sarnianewstoday.ca. And no matter if it's a weekday, weekend, or holiday, veterans and active members of the Canadian Armed Forces can now visit provincial parks in Ontario free of charge. The province has announced it's expanding free day use access of the parks to 7 days a week for veterans and members who live in Ontario. Mainly cloudy today, winds out of the northwest, high of 23. Partly cloudy with a slight chance of showers tonight, fog patches developing as well, a low of 13. It's 16 Celsius, 61 Fahrenheit.
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1: Hillary, is there something in your house that is broken, but you have just decided to live with it?
2: Because you can't afford to fix it, or you just can't be bothered?
1: There could be multiple reasons why, but does anything come to mind?
2: I guess like when stuff goes wrong with the pool, if as long as it's not a big issue and it doesn't really affect whether it's working or not, right, you're like, eh.
1: Yeah, it's fine until it becomes a problem.
2: Yeah, like our pool liner is questionable.
1: Yeah, right, but it's
2: still
1: in
2: holding
1: there.
2: Water.
1: It's hanging in, so we're just going to push that a little further. Well, I was thinking about this the other day because we have in our second bathroom, we have a shower. And the light in it, it's old. And it's what are those long tube lights?
2: Fluorescent light
1: Thank
2: bulbs?
1: Thank you. It's got fluorescent light bulbs in it under like a cover. Mm-hmm. And they stopped working. So we did. We attempted to switch out those bulbs. We had two different bulbs. We had some that were left over from the people that lived there before us. We brought one in from somewhere else. Nothing works. So now Rob just showers in the dark.
2: It's one way to work around it.
1: We have this theory that one day we want to redo that bathroom.
2: Right. So you're just going to let things fall apart until you can't take it anymore?
1: Until we can save up enough money and the economy gets better and then we can afford to redo the bathroom, maybe.
2: You just need a nightlight in there.
1: A nightlight in the shower. I mean, the bathroom has a light in it.
2: Okay.
1: And it does, but it is quite walled. It's not like a fully open, beautiful, that's why we need to redo it, shower. So I guess you know where all your parts are. You don't really need.
2: Yeah, as long as what are we looking at? It's not like a tripping hazard or something, but.
1: Maybe he could get a waterproof case and bring his phone in. And
2: what is broken in your house and you're just living with it? 519-464-1999. Let's get you in on this conversation. It's Sia and Cheap Thrills.

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2: Well, it's a breezy day. Some sun, some cloud. Northwest winds and a high of just 23 or 73. Just a slight humidex on top of that. Partly cloudy overnight. Maybe some showers down to 13 or 55. Yeah, we're sleeping with the door, the windows open. Not the door. Not so much the door. Tomorrow, we're looking at a nice sunny day and a high of 25 or 77.
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1: Have you ever been on one of the Sarnia Facebook pages or websites and you see people commenting on stuff and you're just like really disappointed?
2: Yeah. Yes.
1: In humanity as a whole. And it's even worse when it's something to do with local.
2: Yeah. I unfortunately see it way, way too much. The negativity.
1: Mm-hmm.
2: I'm just going to leave it there. But there seems to be a lot of it. And you think, this is who I share my community with?
1: Mm-hmm. So this morning, Sarah and I came across this video of this couple. They have like a web...
2: I think they're like an influencers.
1: Yeah.
2: Kind of like influencers from Brampton.
1: Yeah. And so they're a lovely South Asian couple. And they posted a video saying, oh, we visited Sarnia. It's a great little day trip. And they posted all the things they did.
2: They're
1: like
2: sea doing. They're at the beach. They're out supporting local restaurants.
1: Yeah. And promoting local businesses. Like, tourism is what we want.
2: Mm-hmm.
1: But the comments on it were disgusting.
2: Shocking. Yeah.
1: Like, just, I can't believe that there are people in our community that feel that way. The racism, the, it just, gross.
2: And then have the audacity to type it out.
1: Right.
2: Ugh, yeah. It is upsetting. And you look around, and I mean, I always think, oh, everyone feels the same way about things that I do. I'm super positive, all this stuff. But in reality, this is a really good example that I am wrong in that assumption.
1: It's just so gross to me because if we were to go visit another country,
2: mm-hmm.
1: another city, another country, anywhere,
2: mm-hmm.
1: you would hope that people would be kind and welcoming and want you to have the best experience in their city.
2: Yeah. This is not an example of that.
1: It's just so gross.
2: Mm-hmm.
1: And so...
2: So let's do better, folks.
1: Let's do better. And also, I think maybe... we start a movement to be positive.
2: Yes.
1: So let's start leaving more positive comments to block out the negative. Because I think sometimes you just don't bother. You're like, oh, that's nice.
2: Mm-hmm. Yes. So let's. So if you see something, do comment positive.
1: We're going to.
2: We challenge you.
1: Be the change. Let's go.
0: Be part of the show. Text or call Fox Mornings with Sarah and Hillary. 519-464-1999.
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2: And we have some sunshine mixed with cloud today. Breezy northwest winds and a high of 23 or 73. Slight humidex on top of that. Could see some showers overnight and some fog developing, dipping down to 13 or 55. Brr. And tomorrow we'll see sunshine and a high of 25 or 77.
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1: Good morning. I'm Stephanie Shavs. Mainly cloudy today. Windy as well. A high of 23. It's 16 Celsius, 61 Fahrenheit. Local residents came together to help out victims of wildfires burning in northern Ontario. Petrolia's Brooke Shriver, a week ago, thought to collect donations to send to Thunder Bay for evacuees that have been displaced. She says the plan was just to fill one 40-foot shipping container.
2: And then we had so many donations and non-perishable food skids that we had to get a second container. So Stacy and Tim Williams at Weston Farms agreed to get a second container at their farm and then continued to take on donations.
1: Ontario's Ministry of Natural Resources is listing 173 wildfires as active this morning, including 12 that had been sparked in the last 24 hours. Provinces will soon introduce direct-to-consumer alcohol sales. Nine premiers, including Ontario's Doug Ford, are updating rules to allow more Canadian brewers, wineries, and distillers to sell directly to consumers outside their home province, part of the effort to tear down interprovincial trade barriers. And this week is National Drowning Prevention Week. Canadians are being urged to be water smart. A list of helpful safety tips is posted on our website. Mainly cloudy today with winds out of the northwest, a high of 23. Partly cloudy with a slight chance of showers tonight. Fog patches developing as well, a low of 13. It's 16 Celsius, 61 Fahrenheit.
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1: Lego is making X-Files fans want to believe. They have unveiled a brand new X-Files set, complete with Mulder's office, a UFO, and 8 minifigures. Of course, Mulder and Scully are in there, Skinner, Mr. X, and even the Fluke Man and a gray alien.
2: They are definitely targeting, like, the Gen X millennial generations.
1: And it's because we asked for it. The set is part of their Lego Ideas lines, where fan submissions lead to making the product. So there you have it. Now, Gillian Anderson, she's got hired to promote the...
2: Of course she did. And let me guess, they're going to be crazy expensive.
1: Well, isn't all Lego crazy expensive? $200. And that's probably American. And then you'll probably have to, if you want it for Christmas, have a tariff on that.
2: I probably have $1,000 or more worth of Lego sets in my basement in a tub somewhere.
1: Get that on Mommy Market, girl.
2: A new Deadpool film is in early development. Ryan Reynolds confirmed. He was at a fan fest last week, and he expressed excitement about the upcoming film. We're just remaking stuff all over the place.
1: Pretty much, just like RoboCop is getting a reboot. Yes, Amazon Prime Video has greenlit an 8-episode series based on RoboCop. They acquired MGM in 2022, and it's taken this long to get through the list of what to reboot. Now we can look forward to that.
2: I don't even think that
1: soon.
2: Was even a good movie when the first one came out. Like,
1: no, but now maybe they can use AI.
2: Harry Styles, he is on tour right now, and he was supposed to do a show in Sao Paulo, Brazil yesterday, but it ended up getting canceled because an unspecified health issue affected the tour.
1: I read that it was a tour illness.
2: Yep. So did they eat the diarrhea lettuce?
1: Did they? I don't know. Maybe that's it, or maybe they've been spending too much time together. And maybe picked up a little something communicable amongst themselves.
2: Everyone on staff has mono. It's fine.
1: Oh, hopefully they're all okay. They're expecting that to be the only show that was canceled.
2: And that's the feed on the Fox.
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1: Has anyone ever come up to you and said, oh, you look like this celebrity or that celebrity?
2: Me? No.
1: I'm unique. I don't look like anyone. The reason I ask, I came across this website that is, well, it's a Facebook page for people who sort of look like Adam Sandler, but are not Adam Sandler.
2: So they sort of look like him. Got it.
1: So people just post pictures of people they come across in life that kind of look like Adam Sandler. And it's kind of funny.
2: It's worth searching it up. And yeah. Because Adam Sandler is very unique. And you're saying, are they like...
1: They're close. It's like the when you buy no name.
2: We're going to go to no frills for this one.
1: It's no frills Adam Sandler.
2: Okay.
1: Like, not quite right.
2: Oh, that's too much. I don't get that celebrity kind of, oh, you look like so-and-so. But I think that everyone does have like a doppelganger out there for sure. But I took the inspiration and I went to this website called starbyface.com.
1: Okay.
2: And it's free. And this could be some fun at the office today.
1: They're just stealing your face, but that's okay.
2: Oh, shoot. But anyways, I put a picture of myself in and it says that I could, the stars I'm most similar to include Betty Davis.
1: Okay. You got those Betty Davis eyes.
2: Yeah, there you go. And Mayim Bialik.
1: Okay, yeah, okay. I can see that.
2: Dakota Fanning.
1: That one I don't get.
2: And... if my hair was short again, Ellen DeGeneres, baby. So starbyface.com if you're looking for, like on your lunch break for sure, but if you're looking for some fun to do at the office.
1: And let us know, who is your celebrity doppelganger? This is a fun game.
2: It is.

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2: We've got some sun and cloud, breezy out there, northwest winds and a high of 23 or 73, dipping down to 13 or 55 overnight with a chance of showers. Tomorrow, though, we're going to see lots of sunshine and a high of 25 or 77.
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1: Talking to get up there if I were to do the donation.
2: She says one container was filled up rather quickly, prompting her to reach out to her neighbor at West Lane Farms to get a second container. The full story is posted on our website. Meanwhile, as of this morning, there are 173 active fires in Northern Ontario. They have forced over 1,800 people from their homes. Prime Minister Mark Carney and U.S. President Donald Trump have agreed to ramp up trade talks. The Canadian Press says Canada is considering all options should 50% tariffs announced on Monday take effect. Premier Doug Ford called on the Prime Minister to, quote, hit them back as hard as we can if Trump follows through. Meanwhile, the federal government says in light of Donald Trump's latest tariff threats, Canada will not be celebrating the opening of the Gordie Howe International Bridge with the United States. A spokesperson for the infrastructure minister says it would be inappropriate to proceed with a celebratory event between the two countries. A Canada-only celebration is scheduled for Friday ahead of the bridge opening on Monday. And Life Saving Society Ontario wants families to be prepared before they hit the water this summer. Spokesperson Stephanie Bacalar says a huge factor in preventing drowning deaths is wearing a life jacket, especially when boating with friends and family.
3: So about 92% of drowning deaths that happen while boating, we find that victims aren't wearing a life jacket. This doesn't just mean your powerboats, your Sea-Doos. This is your canoes, your kayaks, and even your stand-up paddle boards. So we really need people to flip the narrative and stop thinking that just having it with you is enough. It's actually wearing that life jacket.
2: National Drowning Prevention Week is on until July 25th. Further details, including safety tips, are posted on our website. Mainly cloudy today with northwest winds, a high of 23. Partly cloudy with a slight chance of showers tonight. Fog patches developing with a low of 13. For tomorrow, sunny, a high of 25. It's 16 Celsius, 61 Fahrenheit.
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99.9 The Fox, good morning. It's Hillary hanging out with you. It was supposed to be a cloudy day, but it's been gorgeous so far. Let's hope the sunshine sticks around into the afternoon. This is Olivia Rodrigo and Drop Dead.

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0: 99.9 The Fox. Good morning. It's Hillary. And when was the last time you sat in a hammock? Do you sit in a hammock or do you lay in a hammock? I don't even know. That's how much experience I have with hammocking. But today is National Hammock Day. And it got me thinking about why I have an irrational fear of hammocks. I think it's because it's impossible to get in and out of a hammock with grace, especially if you are a clumsy person. It's just not my thing. If you love a hammock, tell me why.
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2: Mainly cloudy skies for today. Winds out of the northwest, a high of 23, 26 with the humidity. Partly cloudy with a slight chance of showers tonight. Fog patches developing with a low of 13. Sunny tomorrow, a high of 25. For Friday, also sunny, a high of 26.
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1: The Outstanding Business Achievement Awards with the Sarnia Lampton Chamber of Commerce are coming up. Nominations are open. And to tell us more, with the Sarnia Lampton Chamber of Commerce event coordinator, Nicole Crosby is here, along with Kathy Thompson from Libro Credit Union. She's a branch manager, and Libro Credit Union is the title sponsor. So we'll talk about that. Hello, Kathy.
2: Hello. Good morning, Sarah. How are you today?
1: Excellent. Thank you. But let's talk nominations first. Nicole, what should people do if they want to nominate an awesome business or business person in our community?
3: So it is so easy. We have made it absolutely easy. All they have to do is go to slchamber.ca and you can nominate anyone. It can be any business. It doesn't have to be a chamber member. It can be any business in Sarnia Lampton.
1: And also nonprofit organizations. There's all sorts of different categories.
3: Yes, absolutely. There's 12 categories. Small, medium, large, business of the year, innovation, inclusivity, agri. I mean, you name it, we've got a category for it.
1: And people as well.
3: People, yes. You can do individual customer service. So if your favorite store, restaurant, or shop has somebody you love, you can nominate them.
1: They really make a difference in your experience dealing with them. Celebrate them, nominate them, because it is really a neat achievement to walk around and say, I want an OBA.
3: Absolutely. It's a once-in-a-lifetime thing for some people. It's amazing.
1: And it's a great celebration. It's coming up October 23rd. Always a really fun event, too.
3: Absolutely. And tickets are on sale for that as well now, too.
1: slchamber.ca.
3: Absolutely.
1: And, of course, events like these can't happen without fantastic sponsors. Kathy, tell us why Libro Credit Union is so excited to be a part of the OBAs.
2: For sure. Thanks, Sarah. Libro Credit Union has been the title sponsor for many years of the OBA Awards, and it really is a great way to support our community. We have some fantastic businesses and entrepreneurs in Lampton County, and we want to be able to support celebrating them. It's a great event, and I encourage everyone to nominate somebody today.
1: Yes, head over to slchamber.ca. Nicole, when do nominations close?
3: They are closing August 14th.
1: Okay, so there is a little bit of a timeline on there. Head to the website, read all the categories, and really think who deserves to be nominated in one or many of the categories.
3: Absolutely. They can be nominated in multiple categories. So nominate away.
1: Okay. One quick question.
3: Yeah.
1: Can you nominate yourself?
3: You can.
1: What? You can.
3: You can. I mean, if you think that you want to nominate yourself, by all means, go ahead and nominate yourself. Or you can nudge your best friend to give you a nomination as well. Nudge, nudge, Sarah.
1: Nudge, nudge. Okay. Thank you so much for coming in. And yes, get those nominations in by August the 14th. All the information and those tickets for the big event, October 23rd at slchamber.ca. Thanks so much, ladies.
2: Thank you. Thanks, Sarah.
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5: Mainly cloudy skies for today. Winds out of the northwest, a high of 23, 26 with the humidity. Partly cloudy with a slight chance of showers tonight. Fog patches developing with a low of 13. Sunny tomorrow, a high of 25. For Friday, also sunny, a high of 26.
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1: Good morning. I'm Stephanie Shabs. A Petrolia woman spearheaded a donation drive for wildfire victims in northern Ontario. Brooke Shriver says a 40-foot shipping container was filled in no time with essential supplies, including food, clothes, and diapers.
2: We had so many donations that we had to get a second container. So Stacy and Tim Williams at Weston Farms agreed to get a second container at their farm and then continue to make on donations.
1: Meanwhile, First Nation chiefs from northwestern Ontario are calling for a public inquiry into the provincial government's response to the region's wildfires. There appears to be another development in the saga surrounding the opening of the Gordie Howe International Bridge. The Canadian Press says the bridge will hold a ribbon cutting Friday as scheduled, but it will be a Canada-only event. The Ministry of Housing, Infrastructure and Communities says an American delegation will not participate in the wake of U.S. President Donald Trump's new threat of 50% tariffs on some Canadian goods. Provinces will introduce direct-to-consumer alcohol sales soon. Nine premiers, including Ontario's Doug Ford, are updating rules to allow more Canadian brewers, wineries, and distillers to sell directly to consumers outside of their home province. And the Life-Saving Society of Ontario, urging everyone to be aware of the risks of drowning during their annual National Drowning Prevention Week. It says 92% of drowning deaths that occurred while boating, victims were not wearing a life jacket. Mainly cloudy with northwest winds today, a high of 23. Partly cloudy with a slight chance of showers tonight, a low of 13.
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So the question on the Fox Facebook page is, what brings you joy? You can answer. And we'll talk about that coming up. The Way We Touch Now from Charlotte Carden on The Fox.

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0: Nickelback and Far Away, 99.9 The Fox. So one poll asked us, what brings us joy? The question is there on the Fox Facebook page. You can answer if you like. But a ton of us say an easy grocery run. Basically, going in, getting what we need, and getting out. Getting a call from our kids is another one, or receiving an unexpected compliment or text. It can totally change the course of our day. This change in our day makes us more productive, a happier employee and coworker, and it also changes how we face the end of the workday transition to getting home, back to our families. And it totally makes sense. When I've had a good day at work, that happy spills over to time at home.
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2: Mainly cloudy skies for today. Winds out of the northwest, a high of 23, 26 with the humidity. Partly cloudy with a slight chance of showers tonight. Fog patches developing with a low of 13. Sunny tomorrow, a high of 25. For Friday, also sunny, a high of 26.
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0: Delaney Jane with Bad Habits, 99.9 The Fox. In music and entertainment news, Oasis' Wonderwall song is re-entering the charts following the World Cup because it was played, people loved it, it was almost like it was an anthem. Lego has launched the new X-Files set. Are you a fan of the show The X-Files? Well, it's got a whole bunch of pieces. It includes iconic characters Mulder and Scully. And this set is part of the Lego Ideas line, where fan submissions lead to product production. And Lego unveiled the X-Files set with help from Gillian Anderson. And Sony Pictures has released the final trailer for Spider-Man Brand New Day, finding Peter Parker navigating life as Spider-Man in a New York where he is largely forgotten.
1: Mainly cloudy skies for today. Winds out of the northwest, a high of 23, 26 with the humidity. Partly cloudy with a slight chance of showers tonight. Fog patches developing with a low of 13. Sunny tomorrow, a high of 25. For Friday, also sunny, a high of 26.
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forever, and that's a mighty long time. But I'm here to tell you, there's something else. The afterworld. A world of never-ending happiness. You can always see the sun. Day or night.

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1: Good morning. I'm Stephanie Shabs. A Petrolia woman spearheaded a donation drive for wildfire victims in northern Ontario. Brooke Shriver says a 40-foot shipping container was filled in no time with essential supplies, including food, clothes, and diapers.
2: We had so many donations that we had to get a second container. So Stacy and Tim Williams at Westing Farms agreed to get a second container at their farm and then continue to take on donations.
1: Meanwhile, First Nation chiefs from northwestern Ontario are calling for a public inquiry into the provincial government's response to the region's wildfires. There appears to be another development in the saga surrounding the opening of the Gordie Howe International Bridge. The Canadian Press says the bridge will hold a ribbon cutting Friday as scheduled, but it will be a Canada-only event. The Ministry of Housing, Infrastructure and Communities says an American delegation will not participate in the wake of U.S. President Donald Trump's new threat of 50% tariffs on some Canadian goods. Provinces will introduce direct-to-consumer alcohol sales soon. Nine premiers, including Ontario's Doug Ford, are updating rules to allow more Canadian brewers, wineries, and distillers to sell directly to consumers outside of their home province. And the Life-Saving Society of Ontario, urging everyone to be aware of the risks of drowning during their annual National Drowning Prevention Week. It says 92% of drowning deaths that occurred while boating, victims were not wearing a life jacket. Mainly cloudy with northwest winds today, a high of 23. Partly cloudy with a slight chance of showers tonight, a low of 13.
3: Attention motorists. The City of Sarnia would like to inform you that Indian Road will be closed to through traffic between Wellington Street and London Road starting Thursday, July 23rd. This complete closure will take place at the Indian Road and Kathleen Avenue intersection and is expected to wrap up early August. 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

0: Cannon Crows featuring Vanessa Carlton with Big Yellow Taxi. Today's best music, 99.9 The Fox. Hey there, it's Eve, and according to TripAdvisor, some of the favorite things we like to do here in Sarnia Lambton include visiting Canaterra Park or Sarnia Bay Marina. 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
2: Mainly cloudy skies for today. Winds out of the northwest, a high of 23, 26 with the humidity. Partly cloudy with a slight chance of showers tonight. Fog patches developing with a low of 13. Sunny tomorrow, a high of 25. For Friday, also sunny, a high of 26.
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0: Bulo with Sweet Little Lies, 99.9 The Fox. The Globe and Mail says Canadians are leaning heavily into staycations this summer due to a combination of rising living costs, gas prices, and changing travel preferences. And the Canada Strong Pass continues to be a huge hit, offering free admission to over 200 national parks, historic sites, and marine conservation areas. And we're also camping or trailering in a big, big way. It's a great way to get away for the weekend. Well, Peter and I haven't gotten away to a cottage or trailer this summer. Fingers crossed we will. But we have been to Toronto twice, and we'll probably make it back there a few more times because, well, the baby is there in her first big girl job, so we have to see her.
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2: Mainly cloudy skies for today. Winds out of the northwest, a high of 23, 26 with the humidity. Partly cloudy with a slight chance of showers tonight. Fog patches developing with a low of 13. Sunny tomorrow, a high of 25. For Friday, also sunny, a high of 26.
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1: 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A coordinated effort is underway near Sarnia Harbor to free a ship that ran aground yesterday afternoon. As Stephanie Shavs tells us, the Algoma Equinox, a 225-meter-long freighter, is primarily used in the Great Lakes to transport raw materials like grain and iron ore.
2: Sarnia Harbor operator Jared Lean says the vessel departed the dock at Cargill's Sarnia Grain Terminal at around 3 in the afternoon when it became stuck on the shallow area by the Sydney Smith Dock. He says he's unsure if weather and wind at the time was a contributing factor as storms rolled through. Lean says two tugboats were contracted to push the vessel free, but the rear of the ship remains stuck. The Coast Guard has set up its mobile incident command post at the government dock, and crews will be working to shift ballast water to the bow to take weight off the stern. I'm Stephanie Shavs.
1: Lambton County's most popular tourist beach has been posted as unsafe for swimming. Lambton Public Health says warning signs have been posted at Grand Bend's north and south beaches today. Following heavy rainfall and high winds, the watered area beaches may be temporarily polluted with high levels of bacteria for up to 48 hours. A woman has been charged with assaulting a peace officer and causing bodily harm after a disturbance in Enniskillen Township last Friday. Lambton OPP were called to a residence at 2 in the afternoon. During an interaction with the suspect, it's alleged an officer suffered minor injuries. A pair of alleged impaired drivers were recently pulled off Highway 402. The first incident happened around 5:30 Friday afternoon. Middlesex OPP received multiple complaints about possible impaired driver in the eastbound lanes in the Strathroy-Caradoc area. The vehicle was stopped near Longwoods Road. The driver, a 32-year-old from London, was arrested. On Monday,

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1: South. A mix of sun and cloud this afternoon with cool northwest winds gusting to 40 kilometers per hour. High of 22, humidex at 25. Partly cloudy tonight, a low of 13. Right now it's 18 Celsius, 64 Fahrenheit. I'm Melanie Irwin.
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I don't know about you, but barbecuing makes cooking more fun. We'll talk more about firing up the grill coming up in a few minutes. Here's Zara Larsson and Midnight Sun.

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0: Alex Porrett and Kissing You, 99.9 The Fox. So maybe that's one of the things that brings you joy today, getting a really great kiss. Well, you can answer on the Fox Facebook page. So I love barbecuing. It gets me outdoors, it doesn't heat up the house, and I think that it ups the taste of everything I grill. And a Coast to Coast Weber survey showed across the country over 60% of Canadians cook meals on an outdoor grill up to 3 times a week, while a fifth do it 4 to 6 times a week. Some other things that came out of this survey, Chad, a majority of us think hot dogs are a sandwich. Doesn't Subway say that? We just talked about that 2 weeks ago in Sarah's video on the Facebook page. Also, cheese goes on the bottom of a burger. I totally disagree with that. It's supposed to go on top of the onions, so it helps to soften the onions. What do you think? We love boneless wings more than bone-in, and a fifth of us eat pizza with a fork and a knife. Okay, that last one. Some say it's pizza etiquette. Others say that's a hard no. Isn't pizza meant to be devoured with the hands? Otherwise, the ooey gooey is gone.
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2: A mix of sun and cloud this afternoon with cool northwest winds gusting to 40 kilometers per hour, high of 22, humidex at 25. Partly cloudy tonight, a low of 13, sunny on Thursday, high of 25.
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0: Tegan and Sarah with Closer, 99.9 The Fox. So Ipsos zeroed in on our summertime favorites, what we love. And more men than women say that steak is their prime choice in the summer. But twice the amount of women prefer corn on the cob. Now, ironically, in the beef capital of Canada, more Albertans prefer potato salad to steak. I'm having a hard time believing that. Gonna have to go on out there and talk to them myself. And not surprisingly, though, Atlantic Canadians are twice as likely as the average Canadian to say potato salad is their favorite summer food. And I do love a good potato salad. I love it when it's been cubed up and it's creamy, but not dripping with the sauce. You want to taste the potato and the taste of the sauce, but you don't want it like overwhelmingly sauced, because then it kind of loses its appeal.
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2: A mix of sun and cloud this afternoon with cool northwest winds gusting to 40 kilometers per hour, high of 22, humidex at 25. Partly cloudy tonight, a low of 13, sunny on Thursday, high of 25.
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1: Good afternoon. I'm Melanie Irwin. A 225-meter ship that ran aground near Sarnia Harbor yesterday afternoon has attracted numerous spectators to the riverfront today as crews work to refloat it. The Algoma Equinox had departed from the Cargill dock around 3 when it got stuck in the shallow area by the Sydney Smith dock. Sarnia Harbor operator Jared Lean says 2 tugboats were contracted to push the vessel free, but the rear of the ship remained stuck. He says the Coast Guard has set up its mobile incident command post at the government dock, and crews will be working to shift ballast water to the bow to take weight off the stern. You can read more about the operation and see photos at sarnianewstoday.ca. Lambton Public Health says warning signs have been posted at Grand Bend's north and south beaches today. Following heavy rainfall and high winds, the water at area beaches may be temporarily polluted with high levels of bacteria for up to 48 hours. And the Sarnia Community Foundation is encouraging eligible organizations to apply to its Fall Community Impact Grant Program. The grant committee is specifically looking to support projects that align with United Nations Sustainable Development Goals, including health and well-being, quality education, industry, innovation, and infrastructure projects. A mix of sun and cloud this afternoon, cool northwest winds, high of 22, humidex at 25, partly cloudy tonight with a low of 13. I'm Melanie Irwin.
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So when was your last date night? Maybe last night for cheapo movie night? Or maybe you're planning to go out on a date this weekend with your sweetheart? Well, the marriage section of Family Fun says we still need to date our partners. The reasons why, coming up. Risk it all now from Bruno Mars.

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0: Cameron Whitcomb with Kingdom of Fear, 99.9 The Fox. So if you're looking for more happiness in your union, your marriage, your partnership, Life, Family, and Fun says if you date your partner, you could get back to your happy normal. Yes, by dating your spouse, it shows that your marriage is a top priority. It makes you realize how you fell in love and almost nudges you to kind of fall in love again. You know, the butterflies and all that good stuff. Going on dates is exciting. And it's like expect the unexpected. It also gives you two adult time to plan the future and talk about finances or any other issues. And also laugh together. The bonus is someone else is doing the cooking and cleaning. Date nights are probably more economical than counseling, and date nights are an investment in your future. Someday, the kids will fly the nest, and then what do you do? Ours left one by one, and I can see now how important it was to keep the marriage connection, and just like everything that means something, it's a good idea to keep working on it.
1: A mix of sun and cloud this afternoon with cool northwest winds gusting to 40 kilometers per hour, high of 22, Humidex at 25. Partly cloudy tonight, a low of 13, sunny on Thursday, high of 25.
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1: A mix of sun and cloud this afternoon with cool northwest winds gusting to 40 kilometers per hour, high of 22, humidex at 25. Partly cloudy tonight, a low of 13, sunny on Thursday, high of 25.
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2: Good afternoon, I'm Melanie Irwin. The Canadian Coast Guard says there were no injuries or damages to the Algoma Equinox when the ship ran aground off Sarnia Harbour yesterday afternoon. Communication Officer Jeremy Hennessy says the vessel is transporting grain and was bound for Quebec when it stopped in the St. Clair River. The Coast Guard is on scene monitoring the situation and working with Transport Canada and the shipping company to refloat the freighter. You can read the full story and see photos at SarniaNewsToday.ca. It's chilly today and the waves are rough, but that's not why warning signs have been posted at Grand Bend's north and south beaches. The popular Lake Huron tourist area has tested unsafe for swimming due to high levels of E. coli bacteria following heavy rainfall and high winds. A woman has been charged with assaulting a peace officer and causing bodily harm after a disturbance in Enniskillen Township last Friday. And Preferred Towing is celebrating its 35th anniversary this year. Gary Vandenhoevel says when they launched the business in 91, he was working as a mechanic.
3: We weren't sure whether or not it was going to work. We made a commitment to 6 months. If not, lick our wounds and go back for me to turning wrenches. And turned out 6 months later, we had to buy a second truck. And the rest, as they say, is history.
2: The company became known around the world after being featured on Heavy Rescue 401. A mix of sun and cloud this afternoon. Cool northwest wind, high of 22. Humidex at 25. Partly cloudy tonight, a low of 13. I'm Melanie Irwin.
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11: Salve! Anthony here. I was looking forward to a lovely afternoon of watching unmotivated combat at the Colosseum. Little did I know, it's Audience Participation Day. And guess whose seat number they pulled? 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But no, not a word. Nice, kitty.
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99.9 The Fox, Gracie Abrams. And That's So True is Carrie. It's a Wellness Wednesday. It's all about taking care of ourselves physically, mentally. We're having a conversation with Life Seasons this hour, Jenny and Tina, talking about our nervous system and what are the signs to watch for if our nervous system is dysregulated. Martin Garrix and Sheeran now. 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

0: 99.9 The Fox, Walk Up the Earth, Rule of the World. It's Carrie talking about our nervous system this afternoon. We all have one. It's always working. It's like the control center of our bodies. Always looking for danger. Always working overtime, and it can create all kinds of issues with us, like, you know, making you a little cranky. What are the signs to look for? How do you prevent a breakdown? We're going to look at that and have that discussion coming up this afternoon. We have got a perfect day. I don't mind these cooler temperatures at all. Whole lot of sunshine for the rest of today. Partly cloudy tonight, low of 13. Right now we sit at 20 Celsius, 68 Fahrenheit.
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1: 99.9 The Fox, Preston Pablo and Dance Alone is Carrie Wellness Wednesday, where we focus on taking care of ourselves. Little things that we can do to make sure that we are our healthiest and happiest and strongest selves. We are talking to Paul Scusa from the YMCA in Sarnia after 4:30 this afternoon. But first, we're going to chat and continue our conversation with Jenny and Tina from Life Seasons. 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
1: So is there something to watch for before we hit a breaking point?
3: Yeah, I think it's those things we talked about, how it shows up in our behavior and our actions or in our thinking and our energy, in our habits, right? It's the irritability and the snapping, the withdrawing and the isolating we talked about, avoiding or procrastinating. Uh-huh. When our thinking is really focused on the trouble, the negative, when we're really, really forgetful, beyond what's normal for us, when we're overthinking, our energy can be restless or on edge, tired, mm-hmm. unmotivated. And then our habits, when you see a change in your habits, that can be really indicative as well, like changes in your sleep, eating more, eating less.
1: Mm-hmm. And what can somebody do when they're in that moment and they feel triggered?
4: One of the, I find, most helpful things is to be able to name it and say, mm-hmm. like, this is what I'm feeling. This is where I'm feeling it. Because that can take some of the power of, like, the unknown away.
3: There's a lot of anxiety just from not understanding something. And if you can say, I am feeling very nervous right now. That's what's going on in my chest right now. I know that's what it is. It feels very tight. I'm breathing very shallow. That's you already taking control of the situation by just recognizing where you're at and what's going on.
4: Yeah, because if I can say, like, if I feel overwhelmed, it doesn't maybe feel so intense.
3: Yeah.
4: And then even if I take it further from there, of like, when I say overwhelmed, it's because I'm feeling multiple things at one time and I don't know exactly what they all are and I haven't really taken the time to, like, break that down. Then when I do that and kind of can break it down, then it feels even less intense.
3: Right. Yeah. It's less scary when you know what this is.
4: Yep.
1: Instead of just reacting and lashing.
3: Instead of just being like, I can't handle this, whatever
1: this
3: is. Yeah. For sure. It can be very, very irritating when you are not doing well and somebody says, just breathe.
4: Oh.
3: But they're not wrong, right? Yeah. It's very irritating, I know, for somebody to say that to you, but they are not wrong. If you can slow your breathing, it sends signals back to your body that you are actually safe, that there is not the big threats that your body was perceiving. If you can slow your breathing down, the body will think that the threat may have actually passed because you don't need to run anymore. You don't need to fight anymore.
4: Yeah. So it helps that, like, thinking part of your brain be able to function better.
3: Yeah.
4: And then you move out of that survival space.
3: Right.
1: So there really is something to those breathing exercises and that.
4: Unfortunately.
3: There. As much as we want to say that's so dumb, it's real. It's a real thing.
4: And, and connection's another big one.
3: Yes.
4: Right? Like finding safe people, even if it's a brief interaction, even if it's a quick text, like there is something that happens for me too, as much as sometimes I do avoid texts, when I am able to reach out to a safe person and just say, like, hey. And then, you know, it does. It. I can feel my body kind of
3: return. Yeah.
4: And, like, yeah, sometimes then it's easier for me to take the deeper breath or, you know.
3: Yeah. And grounding ourselves using our senses, knowing what it is that help us feel comfort in a smell, in a taste, in something you're listening to or looking at, you know, going through all your senses and knowing what your comforts are. It's that candy or it's, you know, those kind of things. And having them with you as much as possible. Have that picture on your phone. Have that song in your phone. Have that candy in your purse or in your pocket. It's those kind of things to be able to call on those in that moment of knowing you need something to help ground you. And then again, allow for recovery. The rest is so, so essential. Allowing yourself the time to recover. We are moving through this world right now like there's some sort of award for most exhausted. Mm-hmm. And we don't need to.
4: Yeah.
3: There's no award coming.
4: Well, award for most exhausted and like how fast can you get through stuff?
3: Yeah.
4: Also
3: yeah.
4: for what? Like.
3: yep.
1: mm-hmm. You will find that full conversation in the blogs at foxfm.com. Forecast for us for the rest of the afternoon. A whole lot of sunshine. We're at 20 right now, 68 Fahrenheit.
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0: 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Misery, Alex Sampson, when is the last time you took a social media break? How about an entire digital detox? Why that could really help you? Coming up in the next half an hour. Whole lot of sunshine for the rest of the afternoon. We're at 20 or 68. Your next news update just ahead with Sarnia News Today.
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12: Good afternoon, I'm Melanie Irwin. The Canadian Coast Guard says there were no injuries or damages to the Algoma Equinox when the ship ran aground off Sarnia Harbour yesterday afternoon. Communication Officer Jeremy Hennessy says the vessel is transporting grain and was bound for Quebec when it stopped in the St. Clair River. The Coast Guard is on scene monitoring the situation and working with Transport Canada and the shipping company to refloat the freighter. You can read the full story story and see photos at sarnianewstoday.ca. It's chilly today and the waves are rough, but that's not why warning signs have been posted at Grand Bend's north and south beaches. The popular Lake Huron tourist area has tested unsafe for swimming due to high levels of E. coli bacteria following heavy rainfall and high winds. A woman has been charged with assaulting a peace officer and causing bodily harm after a disturbance in Enniskillen Township last Friday. And Preferred Towing is celebrating its 35th anniversary this year. Gary Vandenhoevel says when they launched the business in 91, he was working as a mechanic.
13: We weren't sure whether or not it was going to work. We made a commitment to 6 months. If not, lick our wounds and go back for me to turning wrenches. And turned out 6 months later, we had to buy a second truck. And the rest, as they say, is history.
12: The company became known around the world after being featured on Heavy Rescue 401. A mix of sun and cloud this afternoon. Cool northwest wind, high of 22, humidex at 25. Partly cloudy tonight, a low of 13. I'm Melanie Irwin.
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That is Hozier. 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
1: Today's best music, 99.9 The Fox, Scott Hellman. And Wait No More, it's Carrie. I think it's safe to say if you have access to the online world, I think you'll be able to relate to this. That moment when you unlock your phone to check one little thing, and the next thing you know, you're down the rabbit hole. You're watching funny animal videos, and hours have gone by, and suddenly you're watching a video of a raccoon stealing somebody's lunch, and you're sending it to everybody you know. Who knows what you first picked up that phone for? It happens to all of us, and that is why experts are encouraging us to do a mini digital detox, not a complete delete of every social media app. You don't need to throw away your phone. All you need is 30 minutes away from your phone each and every day to help reduce stress, improve your sleep, and help you feel more present. You don't need to disappear off the grid. Just swap some screen time for a walk or a good book or catching up with somebody face to face. Your brain will thank you. Just a quick little digital detox. Forecast for us for the rest of the afternoon, mix of sun and cloud. It's a beautiful day. Partly cloudy tonight, low of 13. We got sunshine back tomorrow, high of 25, sunshine for Friday, and a high of 26. It's 21 Celsius, 70 Fahrenheit.
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10: 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This complete closure will take place at the Indian Road and Kathleen Avenue intersection and is expected to wrap up early August. 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

0: Today's best music, 99.9 The Fox with Chainsmokers and Closer 336. It's Carrie on Wellness Wednesday. Let me ask you the question. And Eve was talking about this earlier. What is something that brings you joy? Because it's super easy sometimes to focus on the hard stuff, to focus on the negative, to focus on the fears and the worries and the concerns. But what is one thing or a bunch of things that bring you joy? It's my favorite show. It's my plants, my flowers, my outdoor garden, watching the birds in the morning, sitting quietly with a cup of coffee first thing in the morning. That's one of my favorite things to do. What is something that brings you joy? You can leave a comment on the Fox Facebook page, or you can text or you can call 519-464-1999. We always love to hear from you. Forecast for the rest of the afternoon. We hang on to a little bit of sunshine. Partly cloudy tonight, low of 13. Sunny tomorrow, high of 25. Sunny for Friday, high of 26 to finish off this week. Might see a little bit of rain for the weekend. There's a slight chance. 21 Celsius right now, that's 70 Fahrenheit.
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10: Salve! Anthony here. I was looking forward to a lovely afternoon of watching unmotivated combat at the Colosseum. 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
1: With an update from SarniaNewsToday.ca, I'm Melanie Irwin. There was a coordinated effort near Sarnia Harbour today to free a 225-meter-long freighter. As Stephanie Shavs tells us, the Algoma Equinox ran aground yesterday afternoon.
2: Sarnia Harbour operator Jared Lean says the vessel departed the dock at Cargill's Sarnia Grain Terminal at around 3 in the afternoon when it became stuck on the shallow area by the Sydney Smith Dock. He says he's unsure if weather and wind at the time was a contributing factor as storms rolled through.
1: In a mid-afternoon update today, the Canadian Coast Guard said the ship was refloated using its own power and assistance from tugs. There was no damage and the vessel was proceeding on its original intended course to Quebec. You can read our full story and see photos at SarniaNewsToday.ca. Lambton County's most popular tourist beach was posted as unsafe for swimming today. Lambton Public Health posted warning signs at Grand Bend's north and south beaches because of high levels of bacteria. Following heavy rainfall and high winds, the water at area beaches may be temporarily polluted for up to 48 hours. A disturbance in Enniskillen Township last Friday resulted in a woman being charged with assaulting a peace officer and causing bodily harm. Lambton OPP were called to a residence at 2 in the afternoon. During an interaction with the suspect, it's alleged an officer suffered minor injuries. 34-year-old Kelsey Saar was arrested and charged. She has an October court date. A pair of alleged impaired drivers were recently pulled off Highway 402. The first incident happened around 5:30 Friday afternoon. Middlesex OPP stopped a vehicle near Longwoods Road and the driver, a 32-year-old from London, was arrested. Then on Monday, just after 4:30 p.m., they responded to complaints about another possible impaired driver on the highway traveling east. Officers stopped that vehicle near Longwoods Road as well, and a 35-year-old from Sarnia was arrested. Both of the drivers were charged with operation while impaired by alcohol and dangerous operation of a vehicle. And the owners of an internationally known Sarnia-based towing company are celebrating a significant milestone this year. Preferred Towing, which was a part of the popular TV show Heavy Rescue 401, is marking 35 years in business. Gary and Tammy Vandenhoevel founded the company in 1991 and have worked as a team ever since.
3: When you start a business together from scratch, then you grow together. And I think for us, that was a success. So Gary had his expertise in, you know, the hands-on towing. And I learned the expertise of kind of running the office and the billing and that kind of stuff. So I think being able to balance your skill set really helped us to expand the company.
1: Tammy says she's excited the business will continue to grow within their family as their son Colin takes over the reins. Partly cloudy tonight, a low of 12, sunny on Thursday, high of 24. I'm Melanie Irwin.
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99.95 Teddy Swims. Lose control. It's Carrie. If you find yourself losing control in the afternoon when you're at work, you know those cravings hit, that afternoon slump, and you're reaching for your third cup of coffee. You're looking for some sort of snack to tide you over. There is a way to beat that. A look at that coming up. And we are talking about physical fitness. What red flags should we be watching out for? What should we be skeptical of? It's coming up. Somber now.

0: Today's best music, 99.9 The Fox, Tyler Shaw, and Kiss Goodnight, 417 is Carrie, a Wellness Wednesday, talking to Paul Scusa from The Y in Sarnia about how they are involved with this week's Catch the Ace at the Sarnia Legion, first of all, and fitness trends. Any promises of quick results in a short amount of time with very little work? We'll look at the signs and red flags that you should watch for. Well, has anybody else hit a wall in the middle of the afternoon, 3 o'clock, 4 o'clock? You're doing fine all morning, and then suddenly your brain just kind of checks out and you're yawning every 5 minutes and you're searching the office for snacks. It turns out that afternoon slump that hits might have less to do with being busy and more to do with how you're fueling your body. Nutrition experts say one of the biggest mistakes we make is relying on quick fix foods like donuts, cookies, chips, sugary drinks. They give us that burst of energy and it's nice, but it doesn't last long. Instead, think about pairing foods together. An apple with some peanut butter, Greek yogurt and berries, whole grain toast with an egg. When you combine protein, fiber, and healthy fats, your body gets a steadier source of energy. And never underestimate the power of water. Sometimes when we're feeling sluggish, we're just dehydrated. So before reaching for that third or fourth cup of coffee this afternoon, get some water and a balanced snack first. Forecast, a few clouds tonight, low of 12. We get sunshine tomorrow and a high of 24. Sunny again on Friday, high of 26.
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0: 99.9 The Fox, Coleman Health. And two heads is Carry Wellness Wednesday, chatting with Paul Scusa, General Manager of the Y in Sarnia, about trends when it comes to fitness. We see this stuff all the time. Lose weight quick. We're going to look at the signs to look for on that coming up. A few clouds in the forecast tonight. Expect a low of 12. Sunny again tomorrow. High of 24. Sunshine for Friday. High of 26. We got some rain coming in for the weekend.
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0: Another Wellness Wednesday. Paul Scusa is here, General Manager of the Y. We're going to get into some fun stuff. We're going to talk about trends and that kind of thing. But first, you're part of Catch the Ace on Thursday, tomorrow.
5: Yeah.
0: So you were one of the recipients this week?
5: Yeah, the Y is grateful to be one of our local charities that was chosen to collect donations tomorrow at Catch the Ace. We know that there's thousands of people that go there every Thursday. So we're
0: trying to win that money.
5: Trying to get that big payout. Hopefully, somebody gets lucky tomorrow.
0: Yeah.
5: But we're lucky to be a part of it and collecting donations for the YMCA Resource Houses, which are a few different locations in Sarnia that just help kids before and after school and through the summer, providing some, you know, some safe places to play and get some nutritious snacks for local children in need. So we're collecting any kind of healthy snacks. Nut-free would be the preference. And then we'll be accepting cash and credit donations as well for anybody who would like to just do a small amount. It all adds up and makes a big difference, especially when you have that many people down there.
0: Yeah. Somebody could win over $4 million tomorrow, but either way, the Y wins.
5: That's right.
0: And
5: yeah.
0: People in our community win, so that's great.
5: We'll be there, happy to support this phenomenon that is Catch the Ace. It's been crazy.
0: I think that's amazing.
5: Yeah.
0: Okay, so I want to talk about something that just drives me a little bit bonkers. I could start with like a true or false question.
5: Lay it on me. Yeah.
0: Is it easy to get in shape in a hurry without doing much work?
5: I would say you have a better chance of winning Catch the Ace. So false, in my professional opinion.
0: But what is it? There's so many things out there, so many trends, I guess, that are promising quick results with little effort.
5: Yeah, people really, I think, fall into the trap, I guess, of, okay, they want to, you know, same with the get rich quick. And people want to, you know, achieve these monumental results in a short period of time, and that's just really not how it works. You know, fitness aside, that's not how life works. It takes time to really get, you know, proper quality results. And, you know, losing weight, gaining muscle, gaining strength, getting your cardio is no different. You can make significant, you know, changes in the right direction in a few weeks, but if you're looking to do something extreme and lose, you know, dozens of pounds and you know, be really muscular and all these things, it takes time. People have to be patient and consistent. You know, the 2-week crash to go on that cruise, I guess it's doable. I'm not going to say it's impossible, but it's just really not the ideal way to set up your lifestyle.
0: But that's not the answer we want.
5: Of course not.
0: And you're looking for a quick solution, because by the time you want to make changes, you're kind of frustrated, I guess, and they prey on your emotions, I guess, when you look at these
5: people. But for most folks, 90% or more can probably just make pretty significant changes over the long term with healthy eating and, you know, a bit of movement.
0: It sounds so simple.
5: I know. We're bashed over the head.
0: It's a simple formula.
5: Since we're kids, about this is healthy, this is not. And yet people still have, you know, some trouble with it. That's fine, you know, but we just need to try and be realistic. Yeah.
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18: Christopher Nolan has proven to be a master of pretty much every movie genre he dabbles in, and he's explored many of them, but he hasn't made a true horror movie yet, but that might change.
19: Yeah, his new movie, The Odyssey, definitely has moments that play kind of like a horror movie, and he tells The Hollywood Reporter that making those scenes definitely whet his appetite to make a full-blown horror movie.
20: But he's not going to just like rush into it because he thinks that horror specifically has to be born out of a brilliant idea. You kind of have to approach it very carefully from a conceptual point of view. Basically, you have to have an amazing basic premise.
18: And he points to the breakout movie of this summer, Obsession, as the perfect example. It's a genius, straightforward idea, which is why it works so well.
19: He says if he makes a horror movie, it won't be about any technical itches he still needs to scratch.
18: No, not at all. For him, it's all about the story. And he says he's always looking for that perfect horror concept. So hopefully one day he'll find it. The Odyssey, huge, now playing.
17: That's direct from Hollywood.

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1: With an update from SarniaNewsToday.ca, I'm Melanie Irwin. A 225-meter-long freighter that ran aground off Sarnia Harbor yesterday was successfully refloated this afternoon. The Algoma Equinox became stuck in a shallow area by the Sydney Smith dock after leaving the Cargill dock to begin its journey to Quebec on Tuesday. The Canadian Coast Guard says initial attempts by two local tugboats to free the vessel were unsuccessful, but in a mid-afternoon update today, the Coast Guard said the ship was freed using its own power with assistance from tugs. There was no damage and the vessel was proceeding on its original intended course to Quebec. You can read our full story and see photos at SarniaNewsToday.ca. Lambton Public Health had warning signs posted for Grand Bend's north and south beaches today, and not because of the waves or chilly temperatures. The popular Lake Huron tourist area tested unsafe for swimming due to high levels of E. coli bacteria. Following heavy rainfall and high winds, the water at area beaches may be temporarily polluted with high levels of bacteria for up to 48 hours. A woman has been charged with assaulting a peace officer and causing bodily harm after a disturbance in Enniskillen Township last Friday. Lambton OPP were called to a residence at 2 in the afternoon. During an altercation with the suspect, it's alleged an officer suffered minor injuries. Middlesex OPP have been cracking down on impaired drivers traveling along Highway 402. A 32-year-old from London was arrested on Friday, and a 35-year-old from Sarnia was arrested Monday. Both vehicles were stopped by police in the eastbound lanes near Longwoods Road. Sarnia's Preferred Towing is marking 35 years in business. The company became known around the world after being featured on a TV series called Heavy Rescue 401, which aired in 170 countries. Gary and Tammy Vandenhoevel launched the business in 91 with one truck, and they're both excited it will continue to grow with their son Colin at the helm.
2: It was never an expectation for him to take over the company. We just decided if he doesn't want to have anything to do with it, we would just sell it and go on from there. But we made him go to school to make sure that this was what he thought was going to be right for him. And he has made that decision that, yes, he does want to continue. And so we're really proud of him.
1: Preferred Towing's located on Indian Road South. The Vandenhoevels also operate Sarnia's Ohana Landing, which provides safe and affordable housing to youth experiencing or at risk of homelessness. And the Sarnia Community Foundation is encouraging eligible organizations to apply to its Fall Community Impact Grant Program. The grant committee is specifically looking to support projects that align with United Nations Sustainable Development Goals. That includes projects that focus on good health and well-being, quality education, and industry innovation and infrastructure. Partly cloudy tonight, a low of 12. Sunny on Thursday, high of 24. Sunny again Friday, high of 26. I'm Melanie Irwin.
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And Opalite is, Carrie, if that got you up and got you moving, that's good, because then moving your body is good for you. On a Wellness Wednesday, we are talking about the importance of physical activity, doing something for your body. We tend to think getting healthier means intense workouts, but not necessarily. Look at something simple that you can do, even tonight. It's coming up.

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0: 99.9 The Fox with Weekend. And Dancing in the Flames is Carrie. Well, dancing is definitely a way to get some physical activity. It's definitely a good way to get some movement in. If you are looking for a mood boost, you can do a little dancing. You can do that. But otherwise, all you need is just a walk. Experts say walking is one of the best things that you can do for both your body and your mind. It helps your heart. It lowers stress, improves your sleep. And the best part, forget stressing about those 10,000 steps. Just a quick 10 to 15 minute walk is better than nothing at all. So get out there tonight. Take the dog for a walk. Maybe call a friend. Throw on your favorite playlist or podcast and get outside. Sometimes the simplest healthy habit is the best one. We've got great weather for it too. For tonight, partly cloudy, a low of 13. Sunny tomorrow, high of 25. Sunshine back again on Friday.
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0: 99.9 The Fox, Jamie Fine. And if anything's left, it's Carrie. Well, this Wednesday, we chatted earlier about our nervous system. I have learned so much in the conversation that we had with Life Seasons Care and Support about a nervous system that I didn't even realize that I had. I mean, I understand anxiety. I understand being irritable and feeling cranky and reacting, sometimes feeling like you're kind of crazy reacting a certain way. And now I'm understanding it's our nervous system at work trying to protect us from perceived dangers. It used to be like a lion chasing you through the woods, but now it's real life. It's social media. It's just the stuff that we are always stimulated. We are always on alert, I guess. So you can find out more. 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So interesting. Our bodies are interesting. Partly cloudy skies tonight, low of 13. Sunny tomorrow, high of 25. Sunshine and 26 to finish off this week.
1: Attention motorists. The City of Sarnia would like to inform you that Indian Road will be closed to through traffic between Wellington Street and London Road starting Thursday, July 23rd. This complete closure will take place at the Indian Road and Kathleen Avenue intersection and is expected to wrap up early August. 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

0: 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He found Sasquatch at Ferrer Concrete recently. 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So fun. Partly cloudy for tonight, low of 13. We got sunshine tomorrow. And for Friday, 25 and 26 for the highs. Nice and comfortable. News update on the way at 6 with Sarnia News Today.
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1: 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A 225-meter-long freighter that ran aground off Sarnia Harbor yesterday was successfully refloated this afternoon. The Algoma Equinox became stuck in a shallow area by the Sydney Smith dock after leaving the Cargill dock to begin its journey to Quebec on Tuesday. The Canadian Coast Guard says initial attempts by two local tugboats to free the vessel were unsuccessful, but in a mid-afternoon update today, the Coast Guard said the ship was freed using its own power with assistance from tugs. There was no damage, and the vessel was proceeding on its original intended course to Quebec. You can read our full story and see photos at SarniaNewsToday.ca. Lambton Public Health had warning signs posted for Grand Bend's north and south beaches today, and not because of the waves or chilly temperatures. The popular Lake Huron tourist area tested unsafe for swimming due to high levels of E. coli bacteria. Following heavy rainfall and high winds, the water at area beaches may be temporarily polluted with high levels of bacteria for up to 48 hours. A woman has been charged with assaulting a peace officer and causing bodily harm after a disturbance in Enniskillen Township last Friday. Lambton OPP were called to a residence at 2 in the afternoon. During an altercation with the suspect, it's alleged an officer suffered minor injuries. Middlesex OPP have been cracking down on impaired drivers traveling along Highway 402. A 32-year-old from London was arrested on Friday, and a 35-year-old from Sarnia was arrested Monday. Both vehicles were stopped by police in the eastbound lanes near Longwoods Road. Sarnia's Preferred Towing is marking 35 years in business. The company became known around the world after being featured on a TV series called Heavy Rescue 401, which aired in 170 countries. Gary and Tammy Vandenhoevel launched the business in 91 with one truck, and they're both excited it will continue to grow with their son Colin at the helm.
2: It was never an expectation for him to take over the company. We just decided if he doesn't want to have anything to do with it, we would just sell it and go on from there. But we made him go to school to make sure that this was what he thought was going to be right for him. And he has made that decision that, yes, he does want to continue. And so we're really proud of him.
1: Preferred Towing's located on Indian Road South. The Vandenhoevels also operate Sarnia's Ohana Landing, which provides safe and affordable housing to youth experiencing or at risk of homelessness. And the Sarnia Community Foundation is encouraging eligible organizations to apply to its Fall Community Impact Grant Program. The Grants Committee is specifically looking to support projects that align with United Nations Sustainable Development Goals. That includes projects that focus on good health and well-being, quality education, and industry innovation and infrastructure. Partly cloudy tonight, a low of 12. Sunny on Thursday, high of 24. Sunny again Friday, high of 26. I'm Melanie Irwin.
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2: Partly cloudy this evening, a low of 12. Sunny on Thursday, high of 24. Sunny again Friday, high of 26. And a mix of sun and cloud expected Saturday with a 30% chance of showers, high of 27.
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3: Partly cloudy this evening, a low of 12. Sunny on Thursday, high of 24. Sunny again Friday, high of 26. And a mix of sun and cloud expected Saturday with a 30% chance of showers, high of 27.

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1: July 22nd already? Where's July gone? Well, some people are happy it's July 22nd because it's their birthday. Lisa Williams, happy birthday from your friends at Seaway Kiwanis. Amanda Yates Workman is celebrating, works at Hogan Pharmacy. Mom and Dad saying happy birthday. Sarah Knight turns 27, community living for Sarah and Mom, Dad, Haley, Nathan, and Danny saying happy birthday. And Abigail Jarvis also celebrating. And that is love Uncle Jeremy, Aunt Lisa, Landon, Tenley, and Ozzy. We love you lots. And that's the Birthday Bunch. We'll do it again tomorrow. It'll happen right around this time. Make sure you let us know who is celebrating. It's really easy. All you have to do is head to our website and click on the Birthday Bunch link.
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